89.7 KFJC. We just heard Sarasta from Vapa. And before we heard George in the Rain, Red Man 1, and Sex from Ryuichi Sakamoto. And that was a soundtrack from a movie, Love is the Devil. Prior to that, Jazz Khmer and Smegma gave us Portland Swamps. We also heard something from the Drastic Perversions LP.

the many formulas and side streets you have come to be known by. The resistance to overcome reaching your very name is brilliance.

is not attending. Attending is attending after intending to attend. And even that falls short of being present. An inclination to absorb, to deplete the culture of a thought. For the greater globalized good is exactly the point it will devour you.

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darkness. 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

0: Stressing coke, sniffing beer, swirling pill, popping bar, balling, booty shaking, snob, spilling tit, tweaking back, stabbing ass, looking bong, getting couch, tripping crotch, grabbing bitch, slapping friend, fucking cam, toeing dill, doing dick, spreading cock, yearning. 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

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Yeah. Okay, back to Harlan Silverman, and then to some Kate NV, Confessions at the Dinner Table, on her album, Wow. 89.7, your source for

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KFJC, I'm your host, Jim Hunter. We've been listening to Seafield, the track Leaf off Ambient Volume 4, the Isolationist compilation, Virgin Records. The Center for Literary Arts, CLA, is presenting a travel writing conference dedicated to the far-flung nonfiction scribes who chronicle the globe. Panels will include food, travel,

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0: Damian Romero and Volcanus 68, Harm of Eel, Noise Bridge Hackerspace, Saturday, January 21st.
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0: Bill Orcutt and Toshi Dorji, Victor Borgi, the Hemlock Tavern, Wednesday, February 15th.
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1: What I find, sir, this country, you gotta make the money. And when you get the money, you get the power.

Notes and Bulletins. In particular, the safety note is 26, reminder on basic safety rules for workshops, the department safety plan, safety conditions, systems and installations in the lab workshop and the building, safety conditions in neighboring labs, with particular attention to alarms and how to act to them.

this sounds. We're swinging night. We're swinging night. So what?

This is the Jazz Collective here on KFJC 89.7 FM, streaming live all the time at kfjc.org. That was Sun Ra. That's off of a new double LP 12-inch vinyl that we just got in recently. It's called Symbols, Sessions. And that track was called Thoughts Under a Dark Blue Light. Who's up next here at KFJC? Next is Grauer, ably assisted by Merck. After that, we got Dave Emery, Mystery Girl, filling in for Maybelline. And, sorry, a lot of interference on the headset, trying to figure out what's going on. Okay, back to it here. Mystery Girl, filling in for Maybelline, Goodwrench, and Mind Surfer is hosting Saturday's Grave. Tomorrow, Cato fills in for Sal 9000, followed by Robert Emmett, followed by Yours Truly for 1 hour, and then the Noise Records Penny Pitch, live broadcast from there. Teacher's Aids after that. Cousin Mary follows Zero Gravity. Mance is hosting the Soul Patrol, and Brian Chandler is hosting Sunday's Grave. There you have it. We're going to play Mingus Dynasty doing the Haitian Fight Song. Live at Montreux is the album, KFJC 89.7 FM.

Sector Street crews. And the horse cart on Champs-Élysées crews. 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

gotta be mad at the Jesse Jeff for the thing you got that at the Jesse Jeff. I don't do the carries in the that one to issue the hot mother. 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You get the bad fix with it. Jury mashgul dunya mikonate. Okay.

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My name is Grauer. 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

I'm going to go to the hospital.